tried to tell me, my teacher tried to tell me I could never succeed in the world of business. Oh, I said, that's okay, teacher, because I never did want to give anybody the business. But teacher, we have a message for you, teacher.

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Just like a buzzard flying high in the sky, I can't get nothing, another one.

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The judge says, you're stuck. 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

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When I got back, I was disgusted. 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

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She got knee-action body, hydraulic hips, air-conditioned

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1: Vendredi.